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1: Hey, it's Dana here. Grab your pen and write down all of these amazing concerts that are coming up for you this fall and winter. Teddy Swims is coming to Scotiabank Arena in Toronto on October 5th. This is a show you don't want to miss. I mean, he has legendary pipes. And speaking of legendary, Bruce Coburn is coming to Center in the Square in Kitchener on October the 15th. The Jonas Brothers are back for round two in Toronto at Scotiabank Arena on October 24th with Will Ferrell's son, Magnus Ferrell, as a special guest. Pretty cool, right? Olivia Rodrigo is bringing her Unraveled tour to Scotiabank Arena for not just one show, but two back-to-back shows on October 26th and 27th. Journey is coming back to Toronto to Scotiabank Arena on November the 4th. Pentatonix are bringing their Christmas in the City tour to TD Coliseum in Hamilton on November 22nd. And Amanda Marshall is letting her talent reign at Massey Hall in Toronto for back-to-back shows December 5th and 6th. Stick around on Light 92 for more concert announcements, plus the chance to win tickets to see Pentatonix.
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1: Coming up September 24th to 27th is the return of the Ancaster Fair. 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On Sunday, September 27th, the Kidney Walk will be taking place once again at Harmony Square in Brantford. Every dollar raised for this event will power programs and services for the 1 in 10 Canadians living with kidney disease. 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Registration starts at 9 a.m. with the walk beginning at 10 a.m. Also happening on Sunday, September 27th is the Brant County SPCA Open House. 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And if you're planning on bringing your furry friends, please make sure they're on a leash or safely in a carrier.
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1: Yeah, we could just go up there and hang out.
0: Like open the fridge and stuff, and there would always be foods laid out for us with little pre-wrapped sausages and things.
1: Mm.
0: They have pre-wrapped sausages, but they don't have pre-wrapped bacon.
1: Well, can you blame them?
0: Yeah.

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1: Of course we would. We just eat more.
0: And buy really expensive ketchups with it.
1: That's right. All the fanciest Dijon ketchup.

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5: 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On Sunday, September 27th, the Kidney Walk will be taking place once again at Harmony Square in Brantford. 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Registration starts at 9 a.m. with the walk beginning at 10 a.m. Also happening on Sunday, September 27th is the Brant County SPCA Open House. 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
9: Hey, it's Dana here. Grab your pen and write down all of these amazing concerts that are coming up for you this fall and winter. Teddy Swims is coming to Scotiabank Arena in Toronto on October 5th. This is a show you don't want to miss. I mean, he has legendary pipes. And speaking of legendary, Bruce Coburn is coming to Center in the Square in Kitchener on October the 15th. The Jonas Brothers are back for round two in Toronto at Scotiabank Arena on October 24th with Will Ferrell's son, Magnus Ferrell, as a special guest. Pretty cool, right? Olivia Rodrigo is bringing her Unraveled tour to Scotiabank Arena for not just one show, but two back-to-back shows on October 26th and 27th. Journey is coming back to Toronto to Scotiabank Arena on November the 4th. Pentatonix are bringing their Christmas in the City tour to TD Coliseum in Hamilton on November 22nd. And Amanda Marshall is letting her talent reign at Massey Hall in Toronto for back-to-back shows December 5th and 6th. Stick around on Light 92 for more concert announcements, plus the chance to win tickets to see Pentatonix.
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Good morning and happy Sunday. Oh, yes, we made it. It's Sunday. Welcome to the light side of Sunday with me, Tracy Lynn, right here on Light Radio. It's your Sunday soundtrack. Great music, a little conversation. I'll try to keep them as short as possible. A few laughs. Okay, maybe a lot of laughs. And some of the things we are all talking about as we ease into the day. So grab your coffee, get comfortable, and let's enjoy these next couple of hours together. From now until 4 o'clock, we've got your Sunday covered with music from the 80s, 90s, and today. This is the light side of Sunday with your girl, Tracy Lynn, and we are just going to get your Sunday started right now. We have the Thompson Twins up next.

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That was Olivia Dean with Man I Need on Light Radio. This is the Light Side of Sunday with me, Tracy Lynn. How are you guys doing? How's your weekend so far? Our first official fall weekend, and now it's officially pumpkin spice everything. Pumpkin spice everywhere season. It's September 27th. It's the 270th day of the year. There's 95 days remaining until the end of the year. And if you're looking for conversation starters, I have a few for you. Okay. Today is National Singles Day, Chocolate Milk Day, Corned Beef Hash Day, National Day of Forgiveness, Morning Show Host Day. Guys, coffee cheers to all the ones that get up really early and wake us up on Light Radio. Oh, yes. And it's also Scarf Day, Crush a Can Day. Many of us crushing cans while we're watching football a little bit later. And it is National No Excuses Day. No excuses to get your Sunday to-do list done. Well, I'm sure we can find a few. Prince is up next on the Light Side of Sunday with me, Tracy Lynn.

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5: Coming up September 24th to 27th is the return of the Ancaster Fair. 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On Sunday, September 27th, the Kidney Walk will be taking place once again at Harmony Square in Brantford. Every dollar raised for this event will power programs and services for the 1 in 10 Canadians living with kidney disease. 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Registration starts at 9 a.m. with the walk beginning at 10 a.m. Also happening on Sunday, September 27th is the Brant County SPCA Open House. Come spend the afternoon at the shelter located at 539 Mohawk Street for family-friendly fun, great vendors, free lunch, a balloon artist, face painting, and more. And if you're planning on bringing your furry friends, please make sure they're on a leash or safely in a carrier.
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This is The Light Side of Sunday with Tracy Lynn, brought to you by Canadian Tire Cambridge, the last day of the big sale. I am looking at the flyer right now. Believe it or not, you guys can hear it right here. I bring flyers. I love flyers. I love to see what the next deal is. And I see on the front page the Arrow Outdoor Metal Shed. And I'm like, okay, this is perfect. I think I need this. I need someone with a big truck so that we can go get it because I need to organize my backyard for fall because we are officially in fall season. And if you take a look around the house, I was looking outside. I mean, I'm not ready. Trust me, I am not ready to put the patio furniture away, but I was looking at the shed and I'm like, okay, this looks a little run down and I think I need to go and buy a new one so that I don't damage all the stuff that I'm putting in there. So no matter if you're cleaning out your backyard, cleaning out your garage, organizing your shed, getting your outdoor stuff put away, or finally dealing with that pile of things you've been saying that you'll get to. Honestly, that list is like always getting longer and longer. I think there's something satisfying about getting outdoors and cleaning up that space, especially when Canadian Tire is a pretty good place to start that fall reset because the weather, oh yes, the weather is changing and they have all your storage needs, tools, outdoor equipment for all those little things that you suddenly realize that you're missing. They've got you covered. Up next, we have Taylor Swift with Shake It Off on Light 92.

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1: That was Harry Styles with Watermelon Sugar. I'm Tracy Lynn. Good morning. Happy Sunday. It's the 11 o'clock hour, and you're spending it with me. Yep, your girl Tracy Lynn back for another weekend right here on the light side of Sunday. Hopefully your coffee has kicked in, it's working, the morning is moving at your own pace, and you're settling into a pretty great Sunday. Coming up this hour, more music that you love, more conversation. I'll keep it down a little bit, I will, and plenty of reasons to keep Light Radio right where it is. On right now, this is the Light Side of Sunday with Tracy Lynn. The fun continues. We have Whitney Houston and I Wanna Dance with Somebody up next.

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That song gets me every time. Mr. Big with To Be With You. Oh, I just love it. I just love it. I know you too. If you are celebrating a birthday today, happy birthday. And you are also celebrating it with some pretty cool people. Avril Lavigne is turning 42. Gwyneth Paltrow is turning 54. Stephen Jenkins of Third Eye Blind is turning 62. Wow, a lot of great celebrations happening. We have Pat Benatar up next on the Light Side of Sunday with me, Tracy Lynn.

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You know that list of things around the house that keep you saying, I'll get to it? Oh, don't worry. I have one too. I can relate. The loose handles, the messy garage, the outdoor storage situation, the filter, you know, you should have probably changed by now. And somehow 6 months later, it is still on the list. Sunday is the perfect day to knock one or two of those jobs off the list. 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We hope that you're enjoying your Sunday. I'm Tracy Lynn, and this is The Light Side of Sunday, brought to you by Canadian Tire Cambridge.

And just like that, we're getting closer to noon. Thanks for spending part of your Sunday morning with me, Tracy Lynn. I hope you're relaxed, caffeinated, and enjoying your day so far. We've got plenty more music coming your way, so keep it right here on Light Radio.

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And just like that, it's the noon hour. Good afternoon and welcome to another hour on the light side of Sunday with me, Tracy Lynn. Whether you're having a lazy Sunday, getting ready for the week ahead, or somewhere in between, we've got the music to keep you company. The coffee might be turning into an afternoon cold drink by now because it's almost time for kickoff if you're a big football fan. Don't worry, the music continues. Let's get into another hour together right here on Light Radio. This song will definitely have you singing and dancing.

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Here's some Hollywood gossip, or what we can call Sunday tea for you. Ben Affleck and Jennifer Lopez have allegedly grown close again. Now, Ben has been grieving his mother, Chris, who died in June, and Jennifer's twins, Emmy and Max, have left for college. And an insider says that Jennifer, J-Lo, has supported Ben after this massive loss in his life. And she says even when they talk on the phone, there's a flirty vibe. It's pretty obvious there's still an attraction there. And of course, people around them are wondering if things are going to turn romantic again. It's definitely not out of the question. If it happens again, I wonder if it will last longer than the 10th time that they got back together. I'm not sure. How many rings would that be if he gives her another one? Or maybe he can just re-gift the one that he gave before. I'm Tracy Lynn. This is a Light Side of Sunday on Light Radio.

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0: The decade of Rubik's Cubes, big hair, shoulder pads, and acid wash jeans brought us some of the greatest songs ever made. 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

Nobody wants to hear this right now. Nobody wants to hear me say this, but winter is coming. And if you're the kind of person who waits until the first big snowfall to realize that you don't have what you need, this is your friendly warning. Now is the time to start thinking about those cold weather essentials. Check your winter equipment. Look at your outdoor storage. Make sure you've got all the tools that you need. And if there's something you know that you need this winter, maybe don't wait until everyone else is looking for it. Canadian Tire has all kinds of seasonal essentials to help get you ready. I'm Tracy Lynn, and this is the Light Side of Sunday, brought to you by Canadian Tire Cambridge. We go to

We are making our way through Sunday afternoon, and there's still lots more music ahead. Thanks for spending part of your weekend with us. I hope you're relaxing, smiling, and enjoying the day. I'm Tracy Lynn, and this is the Light Side of Sunday. It continues with more music on Light Radio. We got Michael Bublé up next with It's a Beautiful Day.

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Rock.

That was Lady Gaga with Bad Romance. It's the 1 o'clock hour, and we are officially into Sunday afternoon. Yes, it's the Sunday afternoon stretch. I'm Tracy Lynn, and this is the light side of Sunday on Light Radio. Maybe lunch is happening. Maybe you're out, you're running errands. Maybe you're still in your pajamas. No judgment here. Maybe you're getting ready because it's kickoff. Your team's already hit the field, and they're looking good in the first couple of minutes. Well, wherever you are, turn it up, and let's keep your Sunday moving with some great music. The Light Side of Sunday continues with this one, and this one will definitely get you dancing. It's Kenny Loggins and Footloose on Light Radio.

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What's for dinner? I wake up and think that every single day. What is for dinner? Is tonight a big family night? I'm not sure what we're going to have. It will probably be simple. I love to send myself recipes. Or, you know, you send your partner recipes all day long and you want to make it, but yet you look at it and the videos look simple, but then you start reading the instructions or the directions and all this stuff and you're like, whoa, I'm a little intimidated by this. Well, you're not alone. A new survey by Siemens reveals that 53% of people have dishes they would love to cook but feel too intimidated to try. Lobster and souffle tied as the most intimidating dishes to cook, followed by beef Wellington. I don't you just put the lobster in the boiling water for so many minutes and then all of a sudden it's done? I think I would be super intimidated about a souffle because doesn't a souffle like sink in sometimes? I don't know. I always thought that it was like really hard to make. 57% of people say social media has raised expectations for home cooking. Absolutely. Everyone's got a recipe video out there. And I look at their final product and what they're serving to their family. And then I look at mine and I'm like, oh, sorry, guys. I'm sure it tastes good. I'm Tracy Lynn for the Light Side of Sunday right here on Light Radio.

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Head over to light92.ca, click on that contest page, and be ready for Monday morning. This is the Light Side of Sunday with Tracy Lynn, brought to you by Canadian Tire Cambridge. I was so happy the other night. Like, I'm talking, I went to bed so satisfied because I went to Canadian Tire and bought myself a gift. Actually, I bought myself two gifts. I bought a cast iron pan. It was on sale for like $9.99. And I bought that see-through kettle because I needed a new kettle. Like, it's tea season, right? And you know, I like to be comfy and cozy. It was on for $19.99. And I just was so happy about my purchase that, I don't know, I was just super excited. Anybody else out there that gets excited over small appliances and good deals, please let me know. I'm Tracy Lynn for the Light Side of Sunday, brought to you by Canadian Tire.

our favorite Canadian, Kim Mitchell with Patio Lanterns. Another hour of Sunday is almost in the books, but we're nowhere near done yet. Keep that music playing. Keep enjoying your weekend. And if you're getting a little Sunday scaries about tomorrow, it's okay. Just ignore them. You don't need to think about tomorrow. We've still got plenty of Sunday left. More music is coming up on the Light Side of Sunday with me, Tracy Lynn, right here on Light Radio. Here's Michael Jackson and The Way You Make Me Feel.

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1: 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It's Mike Garrick here from Mike Garrick Dodge in Paris. 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
9: A message from the Conservative Party of Canada.

That was Magic with Let Your Hair Down. It's the 2 o'clock hour, and we are crushing through Sunday afternoon. I'm Tracy Lynn, and we're hanging out right here on the Light Side of Sunday on Light Radio. Maybe you're out getting some fresh air, tackling a few things around the house, or officially committed to the Sunday couch. Yep, maybe you're just hanging out there watching Hallmark movies. Maybe you're watching football. Whatever you are doing, we have the perfect soundtrack for your afternoon. Let's keep the Sunday vibes going with more music right now.

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That was Justin Bieber with Daisies. All right, Sunday afternoon check-in. Have you actually accomplished everything you said you were going to do today? Or did you make a list, look at the list, and decide that there's always next Sunday? Honestly, sometimes the best thing you can accomplish on a Sunday is absolutely nothing. So wherever you are and whatever you're doing, thanks for hanging out with us. 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

Head over to light92.ca, click on the contest page, and be ready for Monday morning. This is the Light Side of Sunday with me, Tracy Lynn, brought to you by Canadian Tire Cambridge. I was so happy the other night. I'm still smiling. I bought myself a gift. I bought myself two gifts. And I not only did I get a great deals, like saved huge amount of monies. There you go. I'm so excited. I can't even speak. So I saved a lot of money. I got myself one of those clear kettles because I've been craving tea a lot right now. Chilly weather, you kind of feel like you just want something to warm your soul. Well, when I got my kettle out the other day, it was broken. So I got this really cool kettle and I bought myself a cast iron pan that I've been talking about, all on sale. All on sale. And my smile has been ear to ear ever since. Anybody else get excited about small appliances and great deals? I'm Tracy Lynn, and this is the Light Side of Sunday, brought to you by Canadian Tire Cambridge.

That was Cyndi Lauper with Girls Just Want to Have Fun. This is Light Radio. I'm Tracy Lynn. Some Sunday foodie news. Who doesn't love ranch dressing? I mean, you can dip anything in it and it tastes amazing. Well, Hidden Valley Ranch has gone black for Halloween. They have launched its first Halloween product. The limited edition dressing is called Spooky Ranch. The ranch dressing is black and it comes in a glow-in-the-dark bottle. Its coloring comes from fruit juice and cocoa. Spooky Ranch is gluten-free and it contains no artificial flavors. I'm not sure about this Halloween change. I mean, yes, it will still taste like ranch, but it's not going to look like the traditional Hidden Valley ranch. I'm not sure if I want to dip something into something that's, you know, black and it comes in a glow-in-the-dark bottle. Do you know what I mean? Like, in my mind, I'm not sure if it's going to feel like the same. I'm Tracy Lynn, and this is The Light Side of Sunday.

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And here we are, the final hour of the Light Side of Sunday. It's the 3 o'clock hour, and we've got more fun coming your way. Before I send you off into the rest of your Sunday, I hope you've enjoyed the music, the conversation, and maybe even had a few laughs along the way. So don't go anywhere just yet. There's plenty of great music ahead. I'm Tracy Lynn, and let's make this last hour together a good one right here on Light Radio. Simple Minds, and Don't You is up next.

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9: Wish I could call you last night. Try to make sure you're all right. I hate to know you feel alone. I found this picture on my phone. 5 hours so long. I wish you were back from Boston. I'm alone learning those lessons. You're out there

0: You know that list of things around the house that you keep saying, I'll get to it, I'll get to it. I do the same thing. Well, I understand. You know, we always say, okay, we're going to maybe change the loose handles. The messy garage is going to get cleaned out. The outdoor storage situation, well, we'll figure that out. And of course, that filter that you know probably needs to be changed. And somehow, 6 months later, it is still on the list of things to do. Sunday is the perfect day to knock one or two of those jobs off the big list. And Canadian Tire can be your one-stop shop for those everyday projects, from tools and storage to automotive, home, outdoor, seasonal essentials, your Halloween decorating. Oh, they've got some great stuff over there. You don't have to tackle everything on the list. Just pick one. Get one thing done and then enjoy the rest of the Sunday knowing you crossed one thing off the list. This is the Light Side of Sunday with me, Tracy Lynn, brought to you by Canadian Tire Cambridge.
1: This ain't no disco. 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

That was Alanis Morissette with You Oughta Know, and this is where I say goodbye to your Sunday afternoon. Yes, thank you for spending your Sunday with us, for listening, singing along, hanging out, and letting us be a part of your weekend. I hope that you head into the rest of your Sunday feeling a little lighter and a lot more relaxed. I'm Tracy Lynn, and this has been the Light Side of Sunday on Light Radio. Until next Sunday, enjoy the rest of your weekend, take care of yourself, and keep smiling. Bye for now.

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Earned it. And you definitely earned a day to do absolutely nothing or a day to do all your chores. 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Later on tonight at 8:20, Sunday Night Football, it's the Rams and Broncos. And tomorrow at 8:15, it's the Eagles and the Bears. 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

What a year for the K-pop Demon Hunters. It's Huntrix and Golden with Tony Monaco playing all your favorites here for you on Lay Radio. They won a Grammy Award, a Golden Globe, and an Oscar, just to name a few. Here comes a classic from Steve Winwood and Higher Love from 1986 on Lay Radio.

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complicated, like many relationship statuses on Facebook. That's Avril Lavigne with Tony Monaco playing Southern Ontario's favorites here for you on Late 92. Get ready to say hola and una cerveza, per favor. We're giving you a chance to win a trip for two to Mexico City to see the one and only Bruno Mars live in concert. I went to go see Bruno Mars in Toronto at the Rogers Stadium, and he is absolutely electrifying. You're going to love this. Four times a day, 7 days a week, we're going to announce the secret code word here on Late Radio. 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

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It's Belinda Carlisle, one of the members of the Go-Go's, and Heaven is a Place on Earth. Give me those heavenly hits and all your favorites here with Tony Monaco inside a Sunday afternoon. Here comes Lucala, Pretty Girl Era on Light Radio.

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1: There's a lot of people lobbying for her to play at the Super Bowl halftime show on February 14, 2027. It's Dua Lipa and Levitating. Some of the other top contenders include Harry Styles, Justin Bieber, and Miley Cyrus as well. Jay-Z, whose company runs the halftime show. So if he really wants to do it, I'm sure he can cross the T's, dot the I's, and make it happen. Here's one artist that said there was opportunities to play the Super Bowl. One was in New Jersey, but he said that would have been too obvious. And the other one was in Dallas, Texas, but it just did not come to fruition. And he says these days he's just frustrated with the entire complexity of the Super Bowl and the expectation to have others join you on the stage in a very short period of time during the Super Bowl halftime show. So John, for now, says no way. He does not want to perform live, at least not at the Super Bowl, but will continue to tour and make his fans happy, the millions and millions that love Bon Jovi. From 1986, from Slippery When Wet, Living on a Prayer on Light Radio.

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It's the Smooth Sounds on a Sunday afternoon from Carlos Santana and Rob Thomas and Tony Monaco playing all your favorites here on Lay Radio. The song experiments with a lot of different types of music and genres, from R&B to hip-hop to pop to international influences. Nelly Furtado was actually a big fan of Oasis growing up, and she loved the song Wonderwall, which she says was kind of an inspiration when you hear some of the chords of this particular song. She also says it's a song about reflecting on her very own moments of vulnerability. She says although most people think she's independent, she does experience some loneliness just like anyone else. Over the years, she's also been body shamed, but through it all, Nelly Furtado continues to carry on, and she is a legend, an icon. And earlier this year, she was inducted into the Canadian Music Hall of Fame. It's Nelly Furtado, and Turn Off the Light, but not Light Radio. Always keep that on for all your favorites.

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0: The decade of Rubik's Cubes, big hair, shoulder pads, and acid-washed jeans brought us some of the greatest songs ever made. 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

Electrifying sounds on your Sunday afternoon with Sean Desmond playing Southern Ontario's favorites here on Light 92. We're giving you a chance to win a KW Oktoberfest prize pack, including two VIP wristbands, two Bavarian fun hats with feathers, and more. 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Here comes Janet Jackson taking it back to 1997-1998 for the album called The Velvet Rope. Here's Together Again on Light 92.

definitely ahead of their time and ahead by a century. That's Tragically Hip with the late, great Gord Downie. With Tony Monaco playing all your favorites inside of a Sunday here on Light Radio. Going to play a track here and take it back to 1981, written by Vince Clarke, who left the band shortly after writing this song. He wasn't really into disco and dance music, but he did this synth pop, new wave dance style that was coming out in the early 80s, and he really liked this song, but he still left the group and went on to form Erasure. Here's Vince Clarke along with Depeche Mode, Just Can't Get Enough on Light Radio. We'll be right back.

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Tyler Sean, love you still. With Tony Monaco playing all your favorites inside of a Sunday night. Hope you're having a good one. And we definitely got some good tunes coming up, including the Moppets, Bananarama, and Billy Joel. And going to play a song from an artist that just released a brand new album. It's an encore of last year's big album, The Life of a Showgirl. But she's included four new songs on it, including Patient Zero, Cleveland, Pink Cloudy, and Babylon. I'm going to play one of the songs from her album called Life of a Showgirl coming up in just a few minutes. Right now, let's take it back, way back in time, from 1986. OMD, Orchestral Maneuvers in the Dark. And if you leave, you're going to miss out on some amazing music here. All your favorites on Light Radio. If you-

From the album Life of a Showgirl, it's Taylor Swift and Opaline with Tony Monaco playing all your favorites on Light Radio. She released a new Encore album, and it features four new tracks on it, including Patient Zero, which became Spotify's most streamed song by a female artist in a single day in 2026. Also, Taylor Swift became the most streamed female artist in a single day this year. Incredible. Swiftie mania continues. And the music continues nonstop here with a weekend way back for you. Let's take it back to 1983 and a song that appeared in the movie The Karate Kid in 1984. Daniel LaRusso, which was played by Ralph Macchio. That's what he says his name, but proper Italian, it should be Ralph Macchio. And is this one scene where he's in Reseda, California. He arrives in a new area. He's checking out the surroundings. He's checking out his apartment complex. And this song is playing in the background. Bananarama, Cruel Summer on Light Radio.

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Sitting on Top of the World. That's Amanda Marshall with Tony Monaco playing Southern Ontario's favorites here on Light 92. 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

As it gets colder and colder in the days and weeks to come, we definitely need to hear this song more often. Katrina and the Waves and Walking on Sunshine with Tony Monaco giving you a little vitamin D here on Lay Radio. I'll be back next Sunday, 4 to 7 o'clock, to play your favorites. Right now, an artist that was born in Mississauga and grew up in Brampton. It's Alessia Cara and Scars to Your Beautiful on Lay Radio. 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

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And then I saw her face. 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